0: like your favorite pair of guest jeans. 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

Same water, same fish, different Google Maps settings for Lake Ontario, a.k.a. Lake America, as of last week in the United States. I'd say international diplomacy is going great.

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You're staying up late. You might as well get the all new every night at 11 right here. It's Beat Up Radio on KUZZ.

0: on from dusk till dawn. We're glad you're here. 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
1: One more shot at tickets to Universal Studios Hollywood Halloween Horror Nights. Think you can scare us into giving him up? We'll find out at 7:30.
2: And I'm putting Brent on the spot with a little game of what's scarier. 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

0: KUZZ, Brendan Ness in the morning. So, coming up, I have to choose what's scarier.
1: Yeah. I give you two scenarios, which is the scariest one to you. It's going to be fine.

0: K-U-Z-Z. All right, we were playing Time Machine Trivia. What year did these three things happen? Everybody was making their MySpace top eight. Netflix was in its final year of mailing out DVDs. And Clay Walker had a big song with What's It to You. Was it 2005, 2006, or 2007? What do you think?
1: I'm going with 2006.
0: No, not 2006. Hi, K-U-Z-Z. 2005 or 2007?
1: 2005.
0: You got it. Congratulations. Woo! What is your name?

0: and shine? How about rise and make it through the morning?
1: Brett and Naz are here to help. Morning.

You want to get your grubby little mitts on $100? We're doing almost next to nothing. I'll tell you how right after Blake Shelton on KUZZ. Amen.